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Together, we are all Cape Bretoners. We are the true north, strong and free. We are all proud to be Canada.

Well, before the car and after the inventor, the scientist, there was the band, Tesla, Signs, from the Island Rock, Max 98.3, and Poise before that. It's Rob in for Jay on a Monday. Thanks so much for hanging out until 10 today. 10 degrees, a little cool, but not too bad. A little rainy today. Details of your forecast coming up.

0: Nazareth, this flight tonight from the Onyx Rock. Max 98.3 in Dire Straits and Sultans of Swing. It's 6:18. It's Robin for Jay on this Monday. Not a bad morning. A little chilly, but I guess 10 degrees is kind of the norm for this time of year. We are expecting some clouds and then some rain to begin later on this morning. We could see between 10 and 20 millimeters before it's done. That high around 18 degrees. The good news is Tuesday, Wednesday, Thursday, Friday, Saturday, Sunday. At this point in time, if you're trying to get some of those last rounds of golf in or some outdoor activities, whether it's gardening or, I guess, do you do gardening this time of year? I don't know. Mowing the lawn, that's my thing. I got to get the lawn mowed. I haven't mowed it, I don't think, in over a month because anytime I've had some time, it's been raining, and it's tough to do it after work now because it's getting dark so early, right? By 7 o'clock, it's dark, so you can't really get the lawn mowed after work. So it looks like some nice weather as we head toward the weekend, a long weekend to boot, and yeah, some nice weather. So get through today with the rain. And then we'll get into some nicer weather with a mix of sun and cloud on Tuesday and Wednesday. High of 12 on Tuesday, high of 14 on Wednesday. Right now, it is still 10 degrees at max 98.3. And a big win for the Eagles at Center 200 yesterday as they beat the Moncton Wildcats 4-2 with an empty net goal. If you were at the game yesterday, you saw what we've been waiting for. They played extremely well in that first and second period and even in moments in that third period, too. I know that we've got a lot of expectation into this year's team, and I think we saw some of that coming to fruition during the game yesterday. Some of the lines are starting to click, and let's not forget, our captain is not back yet, so once Will Murphy gets back in the lineup, that's going to make a difference, too. But yeah, played very well. And you know, when you look at our record, we've lost three shootout games at home, so really, we were just one shot away from three more wins. So I think this team is living up to the hype, and it's going to be a good season. Next home game, by the way, is Sunday, October 25th, as we take on the Charlottetown Islanders. 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

Musically Hip, a little Bones from the Honest Rock, Max 98.3, Nirvana and In Bloom, 641. Rob in for Jay, and we've got clouds and some rain in the forecast today, about 10 to 20 mils expected with a high around 18. Good news is, once we get through today, it looks like sunshine right through, and including the long weekend. It is a Thanksgiving long weekend, and it looks like we could get to enjoy some nice weather as we get there. Right now it is 10 degrees at Max 98.3. Coming up later on this morning as well, I've got your clue for Rocktober. It kicked off on October 1st and continues for the entire month of October. Find some hidden Max rocks for a chance to win big. 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

0: 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It's right here. 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

0: Chilliwack, Fly at Night from the Islands Rock, Max 98.3 and Led Zeppelin Rock and Roll, 6:53. It's Rob in for Jay on this Monday morning. A little cloud, a little rain activity today, about 10 to 20 mils expected, high around 18. The good news is, by the end of today, as that rain starts to stop, does that make sense? We will see some nicer weather move in, and in fact, the next 6 days or so, even in long weekend, looks pretty good. So just get through today, and then we're all good with some blue sky for the next 6 days or so. Right now it is at 10 degrees at Max 98.3. Coming up in about 60 minutes, we'll continue with our Finish the Lyric contest. I'll give you a little clip from a song, a well-known song. You finish the lyric, and yes, you have to sing. I'm not sure if Jason makes you sing or not. I'm going to make you sing today. All right, around 7:50, you finish the lyric. And today we've got one of those BOGO books. Buy one, get one, and some special offers inside. And a $25 gift certificate from Belly Busters to go along with it. So we'll do that with Finish the Lyric in about 60 minutes. Weekend box office last night. I don't know if this is going to be what Tom Cruise had hoped. I was reading a story about how he thought that maybe his role in this movie was going to be the one that finally gets him that Oscar, but the movie not performing very well. Digger. I've seen the preview for this, or the trailer, and I didn't realize what I was watching maybe at the time, so I should have paid more attention, but I didn't quite get it. I'm not sure what the movie is about, and Tom is in a bunch of makeup and stuff, right? Anyway, the movie cost $180 million to produce, earned just $12 million overseas, $8 million in North America. That's $20 million in its first week. That's not great. Good enough for number five. Primetime at number four. Heart of the Beast continues to do okay. Made $11 million on the weekend for three. Resident Evil at number two. And Verity, and I'll be honest with you, I don't even know what this movie is, but it made $32.6 million here in North America and $30 million overseas. This film, on the opposite side of things, it only made only cost $40 million to produce, so it's already made $62.6 million in its a short time in the theater. So it is obviously a moneymaker. It was good enough for number one over the weekend at the box office.
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Nickelback, Rockstar from the Islands Rock, Max 98.3 and Foo Fighters and Everlong before that. It's 7:12. It's Rob and for Jay on a Monday, a little cloud, maybe some rain today. Not even a maybe. It's a definite rain today. Looks like 10 to 20 mils expected with a high around 18 degrees. The good news is we get through the rain today. It looks like, at least according to Environment Canada, we should see some sunshine the rest of the week. In fact, continuing into the long weekend, which is unheard of. A sunshine long weekend, right? Looks like blue skies. We head toward the long weekend. And temperatures pretty much where they should be, mid-teens. So not a bad one at all. Right now, it is 11 degrees at Max 98.3. And coming up a little bit later on this hour, we're going to play Finish the Lyric. I'll play a well-known song. You're going to sing the line that follows when we stop the music. If we're doing so, I'm going to set you up with one of those BOGO books. And also a gift certificate for $25 for Belly Busters Pizza and O'Neill that's coming up at around 7:50. Right now, AC/DC, Hell's Bells from the Islands Rock, Max 98.3.

0: 98.3, one of the prominent Canadian ladies, rock and pop in the 1990s. And sadly, we lost another on the weekend. You might have heard that Sass Jordan passed away. We got news of that over the weekend. Conflicting reports as to how old she was. She was either 65 or 63, but nonetheless, really too young. I guess she had been battling some cancer, which wasn't well known. But she did cancel some dates in her tour in September to step away, as they said, due to an undisclosed medical condition, but passing away, it says here, on October 2nd, which would have been Friday, but we heard about it on the weekend. She was, yeah, definitely a big name in Canadian music back in the 1990s, and I read this, and I thought this was kind of neat. I guess back in the 90s, she toured with a 22-year-old drummer by the name of Taylor Hawkins. You might recognize that name as the drummer of the Foo Fighters. In fact, she rejoined, or I guess was reconnected with Taylor back in July of 2015 when she appeared on stage with the Foo Fighters, in which David Grohl said, if it weren't for Sass Jordan, Taylor Hawkins wouldn't be with the Foo Fighters. So, yeah, quite a compliment to Sass Jordan there. But, yeah, sad news as she passed away over the weekend at the age of, like we said, either 63 or 65. But nonetheless, still too young. She, I'm sure, had lots of life left in her. Really too bad. We've got a little cloud in the forecast today and rain beginning this morning. We'll see 10 to 20 millimeters with a high around 18 degrees. Clouds and showers low down to 8 tonight. Mix of sun and cloud on Tuesday and Wednesday. High of 12 on Tuesday and a high near 14 on Wednesday. Right now it is 11 degrees. 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We'll tell you where to find that rock coming up after 8.
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Rock, Max 98.3, Rolling Stones, and Sympathy for the Devil before that, 7:42. It's Rob and for Jason on this Monday morning. We're expecting rain today, 10 to 20 mils expected, and a high around 18 degrees. Right now, it is 11 at Max 98.3, and coming up shortly before 8, going to play Finish the Lyric, and your chance to win one of those BOGO books. 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

0: inside, along with a $25 gift card from Belly Buster's Pizza and O'Neill. I've got a pretty popular, well-known Canadian classic song, and you're going to finish the lyric for me. And yes, you are obligated to sing. We're going to do this at around 7:50, your chance to win, with Finish the Lyric coming up shortly. At our website at max983.ca, our daily web poll question presented by Vogue Optical. And a little interesting background to the question today. Eating reindeer is a common thing in Nordic and Arctic regions where the animal is sustainable. It forms a traditional part of their local diets. In fact, a regional corporation up north received almost $1 million in federal funding back in September of 2026. Just last September, or last month, I guess, to expand Canada's only commercial reindeer herd into a self-sustaining agribusiness selling meat nationwide. So the question today is, would you eat reindeer? Now, I know many of you, and I believe I have in the past, who have eaten deer meat, right? It's a popular thing to eat around here. But once you call it reindeer, you start to think of Santa and his trusty herd and his sleigh on Christmas Eve, right? So that's the question for you today. Would you eat reindeer? Let us know. Head to our website at max983.ca. It's either yes or no. Tell us what you think. What is your answer to that question? Would you eat reindeer? Our Max web poll question is always powered by Vogue Optical.
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0: 833-751. It's Rob in for Jason. And it is time now to play Finish the Lyric, where we're going to give you a chance to win a BOGO book. Buy one, get one, and some special offers as you thumb through the little book. There it is here. All kinds of great things inside. And we've got a $25 gift certificate from Belly Buster's Pizza and Donair to go along with it as well. It is a, I won't say an easy one, but I'd say it's a pretty simple one today, a Canadian classic. And I'll be honest with you, I have no idea what songs Jason has used. I've missed this contest every day. So Jason may have used this song already. We're going to use it anyway, right? I'll give it a clip, and then we'll take a caller, and we'll get you to finish the lyric. And by the way, a little precursor, yes, you do have to sing. There's no speaking words, all right? You have to sing. So here it is. Finish the lyric to this one. Here we go.
1: We're here for a good time.
0: Ah, this is so easy. Right?
1: Not a long time. Not a long time. So have a good time.
0: And then you start right there. That's it. All right. Does it get any easier than that one? 902-595-3320 and help finish the lyric today.
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0: 7:53, we're playing Finish the Lyric, and up for grabs today is one of those BOGO books. Buy one, get one, and some special offers inside, and a $25 gift certificate from Belly Buster's Pizza and Donair. And Weldon is my victim on this Monday morning. Good morning, Weldon. How are you?
7: Good morning.
0: Yeah, I heard you going, me, because you're going to sing really well for us, right?
7: Yeah. I was doing my alfalfa.
0: I could tell, yes, you were doing a great job. So I'm going to play the clip for you. We've played it once already. You know where to kick in, and yes, you do have to sing. Weldon, are you ready?
7: No,
0: to make your radio singing, oh, I assume your radio singing debut. Maybe you've done this before. I don't know. Huh? Is it your debut?
7: It is.
0: Okay, big morning day. Here we go. Here's the clip.
1: Said we're here for a good time. Not a long time.
0: Here we go, Weldon. So have a good time.
7: Good time. The sun can't shine every day.
0: Hey! Excellent. Excellent job. I suspect you'll be getting record deals and contract offers within moments.
7: Yeah, I got Capitol Records.
0: Yeah. BOGO book and a gift certificate from Belly Buster's Pizza and Donair. Well then, thanks for playing. Enjoy your Monday.

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3: Good morning. A youth from Kentville is dead following a collision involving a pickup truck and a car in Greenwood. Kings District RCMP said the vehicles collided around 12:30 Saturday afternoon at the intersection of Highway 201 and Ward Road. A second passenger was airlifted to hospital while the driver sustained non-life-threatening injuries. Highway 201 was closed for several hours as an RCMP collision reconstructionist investigated the scene. Police say they are still looking into the cause of the crash. Premier Tim Houston says he is open to data center development after months of saying the industry was not a priority. Houston says the world has changed because of new federal standards and tensions with the U.S. He says Canada should not depend on other countries to store critical data. Houston says any project must protect ratepayers, water, and the environment and deliver lasting benefits to Nova Scotians. Clean energy developer Everwind Fuels is already exploring a data center at its Point Tupper site in Cape Breton. Conservatives are calling on the Liberal government to back an emergency fuel relief plan they say will cut costs for Atlantic Canadians. Richard Bragdon, the party's shadow minister for Atlantic Economic Development, says the plan would scrap federal diesel taxes and the industrial carbon tax. He said it would also fast-track refining projects, build a strategic fuel reserve, and offer tax breaks for new fuel infrastructure. Bragdon says fishermen, farmers, and families need lower bills this winter, not more announcements. Conservatives plan to bring the proposal to Parliament on Wednesday. They say Atlantic Canada remains too dependent on imported refined fuel. The U.S. Coast Guard has suspended the search for a Canadian air ambulance that went missing south of Massachusetts on Saturday. The Gulfstream, with six people aboard, went missing on a flight from Bermuda to Boston. The Latitude air ambulance carried two pilots and two medical staff, all four of them Canadians. There was also a patient and a family member from Bermuda. Searchers did spot a debris field in the water off Nantucket, but no bodies have been recovered, nor the black boxes which could show what happened. In sports, Jackson Churio hit a two-run single in the bottom of the ninth to give Milwaukee a 4-3 win over San Diego and a 2-0 lead in the NLDS. Atlanta evened its best-of-five series with the Dodgers after a 3-2 win. In the Nova Scotia Senior Baseball League final, Dartmouth beat Kentville 7-5 in the completion of Game 2 and then down the Wildcats 5-4 to take a 3-0 series lead. Carolina beat Detroit 32-26 in the NFL Sunday Nighter. Earlier in the day, New England beat Buffalo 29-26 and Kansas City down Las Vegas 30-27. Five games in the NHL as Winnipeg beat Detroit 3-2, Seattle hammered Calgary 6-1, Vegas beat Vancouver 3-2, and the Rangers doubled up Utah 4-2, while Anaheim beat Florida 3-2 in overtime. And in the Maritime Hockey League, Valley beat Yarmouth 4-1, West Kent edged Grand Falls 4-3 in overtime, and Miramichi beat Campbellton 9-2. Now you're up to date. I'm James Faulkner.
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2: Cape Breton weather.
7: Cloudy today, rain beginning this morning. We'll see 10 to 20 millimeters with that high around 18. Cloudy and a chance of showers tonight, low down to 8. Mix of sun and cloud on Tuesday with a high near 12. And a mix of sun and cloud again on Wednesday with a high of 14. 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

Babe Sugar, Nicotina. The Amaz Rock, Max 93 and Genesis, Land of Confusion. Before that, it's 8:14. It's Rob and for Jason on this Monday. A little rain on the way today, 10 to 20 mils. Maybe it started in your area already. Yeah. Oh, I just see somebody walking by in an umbrella. It must be raining outside now. Look for 10 to 20 mils. Good news is weather's going to get nicer as the week moves on. In fact, the long weekend is looking good, too. We've got full weather forecast details coming up shortly. Latest clue with Rocktober coming up before 9, and we'll play the tough call, a presentation of Goldtower and Associates. At 8:20, going to feature Bon Jovi today. 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It's coming up shortly. Paul McCartney and Wings, Band on the Run from Max 98.3.

0: Band stuck in the middle with you from the Islands Rock, Max 98.3 and Paul McCartney and Wings, Band on the Run, 823. It's Robin for Jason on this Monday. The rain has begun. Expect rain to give us 10 to 20 millimeters before it's done. High around 18 degrees. Clouds and maybe some showers tonight, low down to 8. The good news is Tuesday, Wednesday, even Thursday, Friday, Saturday, Sunday, Monday. Looks pretty good as we head toward the long weekend. Sun and cloud for Tuesday and Wednesday. High of 12 on Tuesday and 14 on Wednesday. Right now, it is 12 at Max 98.3.
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5: 8:26, we're playing the Tough Call, the presentation of Goldhar & Associates, and Gerard is playing today. Good morning, Gerard.
6: Good morning, sir.
5: How's your Monday going so far?
6: Not too bad. Yeah. Right now.
5: Yeah, that's good. Listen, we've got that mug is yours today. You will be the envy of all your family and friends for displaying this mug proudly, either at your home or workplace. All right, that is yours. All you have to do is make the tough call. We are featuring Bon Jovi today. It's either Bad Medicine or the song that got them started called Runaway. Which one would you like to hear today?
6: I would like to hear Runaway.
5: Runaway. 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So, great choice. And, Gerard, for you, that mug, for making the tough call today. Have a great Monday, okay?
6: Thank you, and have a great day yourself.
5: You too. Take care. Bon Jovi, it's Runaway. 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
3: Good morning. A sign outside a house in Antigonish during Santa Fe University's homecoming weekend is drawing condemnation as an example of rape culture. The banner reads, "Drop-off zone, Acadia girlfriends." Santa Fe math professor Tara Taylor tells CBC she saw it as a taunt that treats girlfriends as objects. She photographed the sign Friday night. Santa Fe president Andrew Haken says the university rejects misogyny and language that objectifies women. Officials say they had the sign taken down twice and have sent the matter to the school discipline process. Acadia University says the message encouraged sexual violence against its students and calls it part of a wider problem. A new Cape Breton University sign near the Canso Causeway is drawing criticism from some residents and municipal leaders. Public Works installed the sign at the former Port Hastings Visitor Information Center in late September. The province says it offers free highway signs to any post-secondary institution that requests one. Richmond County Warden Lois Landry tells CBC the sign is disheartening because local leaders had hoped to revitalize the site. The visitor center and nearby gift shop closed earlier this year following budget cuts. The province plans to demolish the visitor center within 2 years to make way for a new roundabout expected in 2029. Safe charging of lithium-ion batteries is the focus of this year's Fire Prevention Week. Lithium-ion batteries are commonly found in phones, laptops, power tools, e-bikes, and e-scooters, but damaged or improperly charged batteries can overheat and catch fire. Nova Scotia's Deputy Fire Marshal Gary O'Brien says it's important people use manufacturer or certified chargers and not use damaged chargers, cords, or batteries. O'Brien says it's also important that people charge devices on hard surfaces.
4: We do investigations after the fire occurred, and we are seeing laptops, iPads, phones being charged, and you can see the cords running under pillows, in clothing, and we look for the ignition source. What caused that fire? If it's happened on top of the mattress, it's it. And unfortunately, that's just the way we're doing it, and we got to stop.
3: Fire Prevention Week runs from October 4th to the 10th. In sports, Carolina beat Detroit 32-26 in the NFL Sunday Nighter. Earlier in the day, New England beat Buffalo 29-26 and San Francisco got by Denver 24-14. In the MLB playoffs, Milwaukee got 2 runs in the bottom of the ninth to beat San Diego 4-3 and take a 2-0 lead in the best-of-5 NLDS. Atlanta tied its series with the Dodgers at a game apiece after a 3-2 win. 5 games in the NHL as Winnipeg beat Detroit 3-2, Seattle hammered Calgary 6-1, Vegas beat Vancouver 3-2, the Rangers doubled up Utah 4-2, and Anaheim beat Florida 3-2 in overtime. And in the Maritime Hockey League, Valley beat Yarmouth 4-1, West Kent edged Grand Falls 4-3 in overtime, and Miramichi beat Campbellton 9-2. Now you're up to date. I'm James Faulkner.
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2: Cape Breton weather.
6: Rain today, 10 to 20 mils expected with that high around 18 degrees. Cloudy tonight, chance of showers and low down to 8. Santa Claus Tuesday with a high of 12 and more of the same on Wednesday with a high of 14. It is 12 degrees at Max 98.3.
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0: Trooper, Raise a Little Hell from the Onyx Rock. 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It's Rob and for Jason. Rain today, 10 to 20 mils expected, high around 18 degrees right now. It is 12 and coming up before 9. 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You know, that reindeer is a huge item in many areas of the world as a meal option. And I'm sure many of you, like myself, has had deer meat. But when you call it reindeer, it does kind of give it a different feel, right? Just because you think of Santa and his nine reindeer. So the question today at our website at max98.3.ca is, would you eat reindeer? It's either yes or no. 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

0: pursuit of happiness and heard the laugh from Beyond Rock. Max 98.3 and Fleetwood Mac before that. And Dreams, it's Rob. And for Jason on this rainy Monday, we've got 10 to 20 mils expected and a high around 18 right now. It is 12 degrees at Max 98.3. 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

Rush, New World Man from the On It Rock, Max 98.3, in the middle of another Max 98.3 rock ride on a Monday in the rain. It's Rob in for Jason. Thanks so much for hanging out until 10. Heart still to come and Trapped on the way. It's the boss, Bruce Springsteen. Glory Days, the On It Rock, Max 98.3.

0: 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From the Alliance Rock, Max 98.3, wrapping up the Max 98.3 Rock Ride. Trapped, Bruce Springsteen, Rush, Van Halen, Matthew Good, Police in there as well. On this Monday morning, it's Rob in for Jason. Thanks so much for hanging out. We've got rain today, high around 18 degrees. It is now 13 degrees at Max 98.3. And when I first got into this broadcasting thing at the wise old age of 19 years old, my goal in life, yes, I loved radio, but I wanted to be a play-by-play host for a hockey team. Obviously, the Maple Leafs, but didn't really happen. I did do a little bit for Acadia when I was down in the valley for school, and I did it for the Truro Bearcats in the Maritime Hockey League back in the late 1990s, but never got to do it in the NHL, but that's okay. There's a gentleman in the United States. He's just 29. His name is Braden Bell. He had reached extreme heights at such a young age. He was announced as the TV play-by-play guy for the Portland Trail Blazers just last week. However, just hours later, after they announced the hire, he was fired after posts on X resurfaced from the past when he was 15 years old that featured some misogynistic and racist comments. So it's sad that he reached the top so quickly and then quickly fell, which just goes to show that you really have to be careful as to what you post on social media. It could really come back to bite you in the future.
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1: Pearl Jam, Even Flow. 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It's Rob hanging over for Jason. Eagles, big win yesterday. 4-2 over the Moncton Wildcats. Always great to beat Halifax and Moncton, right? Good win yesterday. Next game at home, by the way, October 25th. They take on Charlottetown. Hip now, Boots or Hearts from Max F.

0: Max 98.3 Pearl Jam and Led Zeppelin in that set as well on this rainy Monday. It's Rob in for Jason, hanging out until 10 o'clock. We've got sunshine on the way for the next couple of days. In fact, the rest of the week looking pretty good, including the long weekend shaping up nice so far. We've got full weather forecast details coming up in just a few moments. We've been talking about this for a while, and it's finally almost here, Mark. October 23rd on the calendar as the Sheepdogs are coming to the Savoy Theater. The four-time Juno winners from Saskatoon, ready to entertain. 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And don't miss the Sheepdogs, October 23rd at the Savoy Theater.
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2: I'm Chris Kaiser, born and raised in Glace Bay. I'm proud of where I'm from. Number 11, Glace Bay, Cape Breton, all of it. I was 11 when I found Undercurrent, a place where I belonged. That's what I want for kids here.

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0: April Wine, Enough is Enough from the Honest Rock. Max 98.3 and The Offspring before that, and Kids Aren't All Right. It's Robin for Jay, and thanks so much for hanging out on this Monday. Stay dry. Jay is back tomorrow morning, and I'll be back soon. Talk to you then.
1: Kate Breton Weather.
0: A rainy Monday for us, 10 to 20 millimeters expected with a high around 18 degrees. Cloudy, chance of showers tonight, low down to 8. Sun and cloud on Tuesday with a high near 12 degrees. And for Wednesday, sun and cloud with a high of 14.
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4: Cape Breton weather.
5: A rainy Monday for us. 10 to 20 millimeters expected with a high around 18 degrees. Cloudy, chance of showers tonight, low down to 8. Sun and cloud on Tuesday with a high near 12 degrees. And for Wednesday, sun and cloud with a high of 14.
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4: Cape Breton weather.
5: A rainy Monday for us. 10 to 20 millimeters expected with a high around 18 degrees. Cloudy, chance of showers tonight, low down to 8. Sun and cloud on Tuesday with a high near 12 degrees. And for Wednesday, sun and cloud with a high of 14.
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1: And building that stairway to heaven, Led Zeppelin, your classic rock lunch underway here on Max FM. I am Matty B, and I got you through this hour of great classic rock hits. We've got music from the Doobie Brothers on the way. I see April Wine in the mix, of course. We're going to get into more Zeppelin this hour, part of our Almanac feature. We'll get into our live track where we'll go behind the music. And, of course, it wouldn't be a classic rock lunch without that 80s double shot. That's coming up in just a few moments. The Clash kicks it off.
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of the Cult, rounding off that 80s double shot. The Clash was in there. And Rock the Casbah as well. Before we continue on with this classic rock lunch, of course, it is Rocktober here at Max 98.3. So you have a chance to find some rocks and get your name entered for an amazing prize, courtesy of three amazing prize sponsors, CB Generators, Home Depot, and Battlefield Equipment Rentals. 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But first, you got to find a rock. And here is your second clue of the day. In Glace Bay, you could play soccer here, but this postal oddity is where the rock is. Once again, you could play soccer here, but this postal oddity is where the rock is. That is your Rocktober clue during this classic rock lunch here on Max 98.3. Right now, it's the Doobie Brothers keeping the music rolling in China Grove.

And that's the music of the Doobie Brothers. China Grove, Max FM, your classic rock lunch, which is going to continue here after a short break on this Monday afternoon. Hopefully everybody's having a good Monday. I'm one of those odd people that enjoy Mondays because I enjoy everything I do. We're about to get into your live track, which means we're going to go behind the music. And when this song was being written, Bob Seger wasn't actually the main writer. The song had already been composed by George Jackson and Thomas E. Jones III before it ever reached Seger. Seger liked the basic idea, but wasn't thrilled with some of the lyrics. He rewrote portions of the song, especially lines that better reflected his own love of classic rock and roll. Oddly enough, he never took a songwriting credit for those changes. Years later,

0: the song would become even bigger thanks to a famous scene featuring Tom Cruise sliding across a room in a dress shirt and socks playing air guitar. The song and your live track today, well, it's Bob Seger and that old-time rock and roll.
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0: Sign of the Gypsy Queen, April Wine, Max FM, your classic rock lunch. We're getting ready to round things off. Your almanac feature coming up. So taking a look at this day in rock history. In 1962, the Beatles released their first single, Love Me Do, giving the world its first official taste of Beatlemania. 1966 saw Jimi Hendrix, Noel Redding, and Mitch Mitchell play together for the first time, forming the Jimi Hendrix Experience. In 1974, AC/DC played their first show with Bon Scott, launching the band's most famous era. But our feature today takes us to 1970, and on this day, Led Zeppelin released their third studio album, Led Zeppelin 3. The album expanded the band's sound beyond hard rock, blending acoustic and folk influences while still delivering some of Zeppelin's most memorable performance. And in honor of that, we're going to hear The Immigrant Song and Gallows Pole. It is coming up here in your classic rock lunch to round everything off. Thanks for tuning in. I'm Matty B. Have a fantastic day. And remember, life sounds better with the volume up.
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8: Cape Breton weather.
0: Rain throughout the day amounting 10 to 20 millimeters. Gusting winds as high as 60, a high of 18. Cloudy tonight. We're looking at a chance of showers this evening and after midnight. Then partly cloudy, winds gusting to 40, low of 8 degrees. A mix of sun and cloud tomorrow. Gusting winds to 60 near noon, a high of 12. And for Wednesday, a mix of sun and cloud with a high of 14. That's your weather. 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

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Rocks are what you need to find for Rocktober. You want to win some prizes. I'll tell you your clue coming up at 3:50. Your chance to be entered for a great prize from Home Depot, Cape Breton Generators, and Battlefield Equipment. 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Coming up, Dire Straits. 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

0: Dire Straits, Money for Nothing on Max 98.3, The Islands Rock. Happy World Teacher Day. Shout out to all the amazing teachers making a difference in the lives of their students by educating and inspiring them. So teaching, not an easy job. Thankfully, we have amazing teachers to educate all of the students. So happy World Teacher Day. And if you're a teacher, thank you. We appreciate you. Bachman Turner Overdrive is coming up. White Wedding and Billy Idol's next on Max.
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0: 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Times like these. Cool times. Dave Grohl. I love Dave Grohl so much. He just joined AC/DC on stage at MetLife Stadium. He came out during AC/DC set to play guitar and also sing some backing vocals on Highway to Hell and rocked it. Sounds amazing. Foo Fighters had opened the show, and then Dave Grohl came back out to help them out with Highway to Hell. Love that. Aerosmith's on the way. Big Wreck and the Stones next.
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0: Aerosmith, Living on the Edge on the Islands Rock. Coming up Wednesday, the Adult Fall Dirty Pour is happening, where you make a fall painting using dirty pour techniques. Are you like, I don't even know what that is? 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And then on Thursday, this is cool, Adult Broccoli Painting. You can make an autumn tree painting using broccoli. That's going to be fun. Registration as well. 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And that starts at 10 a.m. till 11 on Thursday. Music on the way with Weezer, Brian Adams, and Pat Benatar.
1: Cape Breton weather.
2: Rain throughout the day amounting 10 to 20 millimeters. Gusting winds as high as 60, a high of 18. Cloudy tonight. We're looking at a chance of showers this evening and after midnight. Then partly cloudy. Winds gusting to 40, low of 8 degrees. A mix of sun and cloud tomorrow. Gusting winds to 60 near noon, a high of 12. And for Wednesday, a mix of sun and cloud with a high of 14. That's your weather. 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

Loverboy on Max 98.3, the Islands of Rock. It's Joelle on your rock ride, and Pearl Jam's on the way with Jeremy first. Money, here's Pink Floyd.

0: Rush and Subdivisions on Max 98.3. According to a survey, we love our pets. Maybe we love them a lot, a lot, a lot. My cat Frankie actually love him so much, but he doesn't realize how big he is and just planted his rump in the smallest box ever. But he fit. You know the saying, if I fits, I sits, and that's exactly what he did. Some pet owners love their pets so much they consider them their true love. According to BuzzFeed, 33% of pet owners consider their animal their true love. 20% of people would rather spend time with their animal than their partner. Well, there could be bigger issues. We love our pets, though. 27% of pet owners say their pet provides more emotional support than their partner. And 44% of pet owners say they would consider ending a relationship if their partner didn't like their pet. 100%. You don't like Frankie? Beat it. Tragically Hip's coming up on your Rock Ride along with Tom Petty and Three Doors Down.
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0: Headstones, cubically contained on Max 98.3. Coming up Thursday is the Fall Fair. Townhouse Fall Fair is happening from 5 till 8. It's going to be a great evening. So much fun. You get to shop. There's a delicious barbecue. Play some lawn games. Twinkle lights. I mean, twinkle lights make everything better, really. And just join in with the rest of the community to have some fun. There's going to be over 20 local vendor booths. So lots of treasures everywhere. And you can enjoy some good food and make some memories with family and friends. So join us on Thursday starting at 5 for the Townhouse Fall Fair.
1: Cape Breton weather.
2: Rain throughout the day amounting 10 to 20 millimeters. Gusting winds as high as 60, a high of 18. Cloudy tonight. We're looking at a chance of showers this evening and after midnight. Then partly cloudy winds gusting to 40, low of 8 degrees. A mix of sun and cloud tomorrow. Gusting winds to 60 near noon, a high of 12. And for Wednesday, a mix of sun and cloud with a high of 14. That's your weather. 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

0: The Offspring on Max 98.3, The Islands Rock. Looks like Tom Cruise's new movie didn't go so far at the box office, and he's probably not very happy about it. Here are the past weekend's box office results. So his movie, Digger, just earned $8 million, and it cost up to $180 million to produce. Woo, Nelly! It earned $12 million overseas for a total worldwide weekend take of just $20 million. After spending $180 million, yeah, that's a big loss there. Primetime came in number four at $8 million. Heart of the Beast, $11 million. Resident Evil was second place at the box office with $12.5 million. And Verity, if you've read the books, you know it's a good one. It should be a good movie as well. Anne Hathaway's in it, and Dakota Johnson also in it. That earned $32.6 million, and it cost $40 million to produce. It earned $30 million overseas, but the total worldwide weekend take was $62.6 million.
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0: Tom Cochran, No Regrets on Max 98.3. Coming up very, very soon, your final clue for today for Rocktober. 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

0: Hot Child in the City on Max 98.3, the Islands Rock. It's Joelle on your Rock Ride, and it is time for your clue for Rocktober. This is your final clue for today, so listen up when you hear it. Go find the rock. You have to find the rock. Come back to Max Studios. 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And then you're entered for an amazing prize from Home Depot, Cape Breton Generators, and Battlefield Equipment. So you want a shot at the prizes? Listen up. Here is your clue. Surrounded by baseball, a special tribute to miners in the North Side. Once again, surrounded by baseball, a special tribute to miners in the North Side. That is your clue for Rocktober. Go find the rock and return it to Max Studios for your chance to win some amazing prizes. Good luck. On the way, Sloan, Ozzy, and the Chili Peppers coming up next on the Islands Rock.
1: Cape Breton weather.
2: Rain throughout the day amounting 10 to 20 millimeters. Gusting winds as high as 60, a high of 18. Cloudy tonight. We're looking at a chance of showers this evening and after midnight. Then partly cloudy winds gusting to 40, low of 8 degrees. A mix of sun and cloud tomorrow. Gusting winds to 60 near noon, a high of 12. And for Wednesday, a mix of sun and cloud with a high of 14. That's your weather. 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
3: Well, good afternoon. The province is offering up to $150,000 for information that solves two Pictou County homicides. Police found the remains of 32-year-old Kalena Trask and 34-year-old Tyler Marr in a burned vehicle in Green Hill in November of 2024. Investigators are treating their deaths as homicides and believe someone may hold information they've not yet shared. Justice Minister Scott Armstrong is urging anyone with details to come forward. Tips can go to the Rewards for Major Unsolved Crimes program or anonymously through Crime Stoppers. Serious Incident Response Team says an off-duty Bridgewater police officer did not commit a criminal offense in a crash that killed a man. The director found no reasonable grounds to lay a charge. The collision happened on the night of March 28th on Highway 103 near Exit 5 in Tantallon. The man had run out of gas and was walking when he stepped onto the roadway. The off-duty officer struck him in her personal vehicle as she entered the highway. He was pronounced dead at the scene. CERT reviews civilian dash cam video as part of its investigation. Halifax police have charged a 21-year-old woman after a stabbing in the city's north end. Officers had responded late Friday night to a report of a stabbing at DaCosta Row and found a 17-year-old youth with a stab wound. The victim was taken to hospital with what police believe are non-life-threatening injuries. Alisa Corcoran was arrested yesterday, without incident. She's due in Halifax Provincial Court today on charges of aggravated assault and two counts of breaching probation. Police say the two people knew each other. Counselors and CBRM are going over a new consultant's report on fire services in the municipality. The Houston government is bringing in new legislation to set standards for firefighter training and equipment. A new consultant's report recommends CBRM take over the 32 independent volunteer fire departments around the municipality, which are run at the community level. Senior emergency advisor Chris Harrow says in most other regional municipalities, there is just one central fire authority. Mayor Cecil Clarks is having all of the volunteer departments under one authority will require money and help from the province. Clark points out CBRM is already looking at a $25 million bill for new fire trucks and other equipment. Rod Beresford, chief of the Westmount Volunteer Fire Department, chair of the Regional Chiefs Association, says the chiefs in the various departments have discussed the report briefly, but say they need more information from municipal officials. Halifax is building a new emergency exit road in Westwood Hills, a community cut off during the Tantallon wildfire in 2023. The roughly 500-meter gravel route will connect Westwood Boulevard to Highway 103, giving residents a second way out. It is for evacuations and emergency crews only and will stay gated to regular traffic. Now, the work is expected to start early this month and finish by late December, with some restoration possible next spring. Crews will be working weekdays from 7 in the morning till 6 in the evening. Some blasting may be needed, part of the project. Residents can expect more construction traffic and occasional lane reductions. In other news, two Canadian Armed Forces reservists in Toronto have been removed from duty after their arrest on kidnapping, organized crime, and weapons theft charges. Bombardiers Cinchino Fernando and James Morrow of the 7th Toronto Regiment were arrested August 11th, according to CTV. Department of National Defense spokesperson Laura McIntyre-Grills says both have been taken off military duties with access to bases and equipment restricted. They remain in the forces pending an administrative review. Morrow joined as a reservist in 2018, deployed in 2020. Fernando joined in 2020 and has not been deployed. Toronto police have been asked for comment. And a rainy late summer is helping farmers rebound after last year's drought. Wolfville farmer Josh Olton of Noggin's Corner says September rains and no hurricanes brought strong bean, corn, vegetable, and apple crops. CTV meteorologist Kaylin Mitchell says most of the Maritimes saw near to well above average September rain, although Cape Breton also saw destructive flooding. Olton says high diesel and other costs are still squeezing farm margins. He hopes a bumper crop will help prices ease by 2027. In sports in the ALDS, the Rays, leading one game to none, host the Yankees again. The White Sox are looking for their second straight win in Cleveland. On the ice, the Senators visit Boston. The Jets fly to Pittsburgh. And in the NFL's Monday night game, the Falcons are in New Orleans. Now you're up to date. I'm Sheldon McLeod.
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2: Cape Breton Weather.
8: Rain throughout the day amounting 10 to 20 millimeters. Gusting winds as high as 60, a high of 18. Cloudy tonight. We're looking at a chance of showers this evening and after midnight. Then partly cloudy winds gusting to 40, low of 8 degrees. A mix of sun and cloud tomorrow. Gusting winds to 60 near noon, a high of 12. And for Wednesday, a mix of sun and cloud with a high of 14. That's your weather. 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

0: Foo Fighters, All My Life on Max 98.3. Still so impressed with Dave Grohl after going up and singing AC/DC Highway to Hell, performing at their New Jersey show. He played guitar too, and also the Foo Fighters filled in for the Pretty Reckless for a second time on AC/DC's Power Up tour. So check it out. There's video of Dave Grohl singing Highway to Hell with AC/DC. On the way with Pat Benatar, the Eagles are also coming up. Yes is next.
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Pat Benatar, hit me with your best shot on Max 98.3. It's Joelle on your rock ride, and time to check out the Max Vogue Optical web poll question today. It's a strange one. It's about reindeer. Would you eat a reindeer? Immediately no, for me. I mean, who wants to tick Santa off right before Christmas? Not this cat. Nope, not a chance. Apparently, though, eating reindeer is common in Nordic and Arctic regions where it's sustainably farmed and forms a traditional part of local diets. They receive funding in federal funding in September for $885,000 to expand Canada's only commercial reindeer herd into a self-sustaining agribusiness and selling meat nationwide. So there's only one semi-domesticated reindeer herd. Mackenzie Delta region in the Northwest Territories has about 7,000 animals.

0: or dancer. I mean, Blitzen. Yeah, I gotta say no. But what do you say? Let us know by going to our poll question at max983.ca.
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0: Jed on Max 98.3, The Islands Rock. Coming up October 15th, ooh, this sounds like a good time. St. Andrew's Presbyterian Church in Sydney Mize is hosting a Celtic Colors. It's Thursday night, 7:30 start. 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
4: Cape Breton weather.
5: Rain throughout the day amounting 10 to 20 millimeters. Gusting winds as high as 60, a high of 18. Cloudy tonight. We're looking at a chance of showers this evening and after midnight. Then partly cloudy winds gusting to 40, low of 8 degrees. A mix of sun and cloud tomorrow. Gusting winds to 60 near noon, a high of 12. And for Wednesday, a mix of sun and cloud with a high of 14. That's your weather. 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

0: Train in Vain, Stand By Me, The Clash on Max 98.3. New survey by Sleep Health says adults sleep worse in hot, bright, or noisy bedrooms. I mean, did we really need a survey to figure this one out, Brainiac? Apparently we did. Researchers studied 372 adults over a few weeks and found that on nights, participants said the rooms were too hot. Their sleep efficiency was about 1% lower than usual, and their odds of rating sleep as good were 45% lower. Those who reported a hot room every night had a 2% lower sleep efficiency and spent about 10 more minutes awake. And those who had a cold room every night had 79% lower odds of rating sleep as good. On cold nights, sleep began 16 minutes earlier than usual. Yeah, no one wants to sleep in a hot, stuffy room, or if you're freezing your bonk-a-donk off. Absolutely not. Thank goodness for this survey to tell us all that necessary info. Coming up, Green Day, Crosby, Stills and Nash, and Bryan Adams. Somebody is on the way on Max.
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3: 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I'm proud of where I'm from. Number 11, Glace Bay, Cape Breton, all of it. 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

0: Somebody on Max 98.3. This is what's trending. Competitive eater Joey Chestnut just ate 16 pounds of baked beans. Woo, smelly. Five other contestants tried to finish 8 pounds before him. Challenge was part of a grocery store contest. The four contestants finished first and each won a car. 16 pounds of baked beans. Can you imagine? That'd be gnarly. Hypebeast says Nike has launched their own jewelry line, which includes earrings and necklaces with their famous swoosh. Jewelry comes in sterling silver and gold. And ChatGPT has added a try-on button for clothing and accessories. I love this. You can select the button. You can upload a selfie, and then ChatGPT generates a try-on image so you can see what the clothes look like on you before you buy them. They say the reference photo is saved for future try-ons and stays attached to the account until you change it up. So you can delete the photo and change it up as you go. But it'll show you trying on clothes and what they're going to look like on you before purchase, which is amazing. Queen's on the way. Big Wreck is coming up. Jimi Hendrix, Purple Haze is next.
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0: little thing called Love Queen on Max 98.3. I'm Joelle. Thanks for tuning in and joining me on your drive home. Keep in mind, tomorrow morning, your next Rocktober clue coming at you. Your chance to win some amazing prizes from Home Depot, Cape Breton generators, and battlefield equipment. So make sure you listen for the clues, and then you go find the rock somewhere in the CBRM. When you find it, return it to the station, and you are entered for a chance to win a great prize. So good luck to you, and keep listening tomorrow morning for your next clue with me. 3:50 tomorrow afternoon, I will give you another clue to find a special Max Rocktober rock. We're still rocking and rolling with Soundgarden. They're coming up. Honeymoon Suite's on the way, and Kiss is next.
1: Cape Breton weather.
2: Rain throughout the day amounting 10 to 20 millimeters. Gusting winds as high as 60, a high of 18. Cloudy tonight. We're looking at a chance of showers this evening and after midnight. Then partly cloudy, winds gusting to 40, low of 8 degrees. A mix of sun and cloud tomorrow. Gusting winds to 60 near noon, a high of 12. And for Wednesday, a mix of sun and cloud with a high of 14. That's your weather. 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

0: 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Cape Breton weather.
1: Cloudy with a chance of showers this evening and after midnight, then becoming partly cloudy. Gusting winds a low of 8 degrees. Tomorrow, a mix of sun and cloud. Winds gusting as high as 60 near noon, a high of 12 degrees. Cloudy periods tomorrow night, we're looking at a low of 8. A mix of sun and cloud for Wednesday, a high of 14. And for Thursday, a mix of sun and cloud and a high of 18. That's your weather. 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

from the night. Push the pawn right through the pass. And this one's for the silence and the questions that it brings. And the smell of time.

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5: Rumors spreading around in that Texas town. About the shack outside the games. And you know what I'm talking about. Just let me know if you want to go. To that home out on the range. They got a lot of nice girls.

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0: 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Ooh, unlucky. And funeral charges. 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